City Radio Neunkirchen. 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We shouldn't have left you without a dope beat.

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1: Hey, Paul, I was listening to the album. Good fucking luck. You're on your own.

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Eure gute Laune Garantie für den ganzen Tag. City Radio Neunkirchen. Would you rescue me? 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

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Listen to the mariachi play at midnight. Are you with me? Are you with me?

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0: April 9th, 1867, Thomas Edison is born. April 9th, 1865, December 30th, Civil War. January 1st, 1929, Stalin breaks down. October 14th, 1947, Chuck Berry breaks down. November 10th, 1989, the
1: Berlin Wall comes down.
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2: the great president of the new world.
3: Everywhere the man went, the lamp was sure to go.
4: Some men see things as they are and say why. I dream things that never were and say why not.
5: It's one small step for man, one giant leap for man.